0: Magic potions in the compound.
1: Bunnicum, baby, look at you, driving me crazy. 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

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You're my favorite, favorite, favorite, favorite. 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My sata, high fashion. 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

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And no matter what happens, I'm never gonna let this go. 'Cause I know that we're meant to be together forever.